Yes, girl.

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Thanks, y'all. Thanks, y'all. All right, this next track we call New World Order. I swear to God, this is gonna make it on the radio one day. And you guys can say, you heard it at Homebrews. It was some band, I don't know. But check it out, check it out, check it out. New World Order, NWO.

player. 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

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Thanks for rocking with us tonight. 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

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Hope y'all enjoyed that. Are y'all having a good time tonight? 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It's Saturday night. 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

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That's a new one. It's a new one. Instant classic. You heard. What do we got? All right. 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You know, like a machine gun. That's kind of like how we view music. Just like. This next one's called Step Ahead.

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We can rock a party. 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

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I said, I need a witness. They're telling us we only got a few more for y'all. A few more for y'all. Thanks for coming out and vibing with us tonight. It's the juice, see what I'm saying? This next one is another new one. It's another new one. Check it out. For all you hardcore Juice fans out there.

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All right? This next one we call Mash the Gas. Mash the Gas.

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You guys are hyped. The hypest crowd we had here at Homebrews. Give yourself a big hand round of applause right now. Give yourself a big round of applause. Big up yourself for coming out. All right. This one's called Put Me On. I know I haven't been explaining a lot of songs tonight, and I'm not gonna explain this one either. 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Another hip-hop track. 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
1: 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One more track. One more time. 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
0: Thanks, y'all. 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

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And watch out for Informer. 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Yo, Soundman, if Soundman, you out there, let me get more keys in the drum monitor, please. 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

0: 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What does that sound like? That's like almost like the Encounters, Close Encounters, Close Encounters. 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

0: 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What's up? 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
0: I wish we had more time. 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
1: Yes. Sometimes you gotta follow the drummer.
0: Go for it.
1: All right, I like this
0: right
1: one.
0: Yeah.
2: He's so quick on that.

0: 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Yes.
1: Run, Jin's my.
0: Run it, international styley. Boom, boom.
1: International what?
0: Thanks for vibing with us tonight.
1: International who?
0: Make sure you tip your bartenders. Aren't the bartenders lovely tonight?
1: Yes.
0: Damn.
1: So lovely.
0: They fill up those pitchers so fast. So fast. Let's do it, Juice Crew.

0: got some Rude Boy lyrics. 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I'm going to tell you some Rude Boy lyrics.
1: All right, I want to hear some.
0: It's like a boom bike under the garden legs. And then there's a real up on a kick up on a bike. It's like a boom bike. Hold on, let me tell them, say, low.
1: Boom.
0: Tell them, low.

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1: I'm a junk.
2: 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I'm like
1: junk. I'm junk. That's I hope it. You are too. Thank you, Humble Brewery, for having us tonight. Thank you. This is the Juice Crew.
0: That's right. Damn, that was nice. I like that. The man they call Gideon, blow it up every time. Chill, chill, you know I chant another rhyme. Ishi man, he's gonna do double time. Yeah.

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1: That song release?
0: Yeah, I don't know if I've ever really gotten too

0: 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You got to bring some love.
1: That's
0: you got to be far over. I don't know if it's the right key, but I tell them, say, they said, love her when me want me not forget. Boom! Love her when me want me not forget. Love her when me want me not forget. They love her when me want me not forget. They love her in the morning. When me need, I feel me darling, darling. They make you your good loving, loving. 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
1: headphones. Oh yeah, headphones. 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These are now going back to John Chapman, so let's try this.
0: Try it though.
1: Let's see, we need to...

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It's got the hold. 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

Are y'all ready? Are y'all ready for this? We understand what's happening right now. Where's our DJ Dub Cowboy? 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Give him some love, DJ.

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On a vision quest, searching for balance, need for progress, recognize unrest. 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
1: Geico knows there's a home you and a road you. 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
0: Y'all. 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Get them beats, y'all. 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
1: get
0: beats,
1: your beats, y'all.
0: Get your beats on.
1: You stand tall. 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
0: The streets, the life, everything you know. 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To the streets.
1: Take it, take it. To the streets, yo.
0: And find a restaurant, you know.
1: Down the block, you know.
0: Down the block, burrito shop.
1: Pizza shop, you know.
0: Pizza shop, taco
1: and
0: shop.
1: And that girl, you know.
0: Sushi spot. To the streets,
1: yo.
0: To the streets, yo.

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1: I love your way.
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1: Maybe you were at Plaza Grill. 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

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We're ready to try again. 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Remember what I said, though. 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

0: no. 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High energy sound, girl. 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High energy sound, girl. 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
1: Rhythm, rhythm style.

0: Juice Crew.
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2: Yeah, how y'all
0: Thank
2: feeling?
0: You.
2: Y'all got that? How you feeling? All right,
0: yeah.
2: All right.
0: He's feeling pretty good.
2: This is the peak of the show right here. Everybody come to the dance floor.
0: The peak.
2: Here we come. We got, well, there's several peaks, okay? This is a peak, a peak.
0: This would be more like a climax, peak, so. Wouldn't it be? Like a
2: climax?
0: Like, sorry. I won't go there.
2: Okay. Well,
0: I won't go,
2: you know,
0: there.
2: I like it all. Don't get me wrong.
0: It's all good.
2: I ain't mad at you.
0: Just speaking from the heart.
2: All right.
0: You know?
2: This one, we got more time.
0: Oh.
2: And don't say goodbye.
0: There's always
2: got you
0: more
2: in
0: time.
2: My mind till what next? Feel your vibe.
0: More time.

0: elevate the vibe.
1: Continuation.
0: We elevate the vibe.
1: Continuation.
0: We elevate the vibe.

Continuation. We elevate the vibe. One more time. We elevate the vibe. OG.

0: Yeah.
1: Hey, big up Kevin over there on the sound.
0: Kevin,
1: big up Kevin on the sound.
0: Big time.
1: Watch him.
0: Hey, you know what?
1: Smoke him out later or something, you know?
0: Hey, I think there's... I think we got some...
1: Slap on the ass.
0: Mo, I think we got some dancers out there right now.
2: Yeah, man.
0: Looking good.
2: Keep it rocking.
0: Yeah. Freshwater. Summertime.
2: All right, we're going to keep this whole kind of flavor going right now.
0: Popping.
2: Just... You know, keep the party vibe going.
0: Yeah.
2: Make sure, you know, you tip the bartender.
0: Please.
2: Hi to Robin and Rob. And
0: vodka.
2: A lot of food. Damn, yep. They kind of overdid it on the food, don't you think? Kind of overdid it on the food a little bit, but hey.
0: You know,
2: you guys heard my stomach earlier.
0: You only eat as much as you need, you know what I mean?
2: All right, let's run it.
1: Run this rhythm.
2: I missed it again.
1: They ain't ready for this.
0: Are they ready for this?
1: Lace up my kicks, cause I'm ready for action. When I grab the mic, you get enough satisfaction. You think I'm high, but it's only a fraction.

queen. 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And every time I leave the 6ix9ine studio, I feel like somebody's watching, yo. 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Yes, they know we give it to

we call mackin'. 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We the juice, just maxin' and craftin'. Lock the front door, hit the dance floor. This is a juice project. West Coast.

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Listen, my kids, cause I'm ready for action. 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

0: 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That's the other Mo on guitar.
1: Morgan LaRue, all the way from the Bay Area.
0: Make some noise out there, party people. Make some noise.

0: to reflect. 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And every time I leave the 6ix9ine studio, I feel like somebody's watching yo. 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Overground resistance, fly like an eagle. 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Choose crew, we go back in. It's a distraction. Rock MCs, they're still lacking. We need you, just max in the crack. Lock the front door, hit the dance floor. This is a juice hijacking.
1: Yeah. They ain't ready.
2: What? What? Fresh
1: nice,
2: water
1: y'all.
2: In the house, yeah.
1: Thanks for staying
2: Dance
1: with us tonight.
2: Mo chillin', full effect.
3: We
1: all
3: are
1: right.
3: The juice.
1: Okay, remember last time I said there was a peak? Now here's another peak coming up. It's another peak coming up. So, I mean, I hate to just say get your ass on the dance floor, but basically just get your ass on the dance floor. That's all I'm saying. Yeah.
0: Freshwater jam down, come again. Come for live and direct. Ragamuffin sound, live and direct. 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

0: Dope style.
1: Y'all like that one?
2: Nice.
0: We call that the Phantom.
1: Nice. Thanks, y'all.
0: Nice.
1: Thanks for the love.
0: Yes, the juice.
1: I love it. I love it. We're going to keep the party rocking. That's what we do. We just keep it going. I know it's a party. It's a relaxed vibe, but you know how we do it.
0: We came to get it started. You know what I'm saying?
1: Basement grooving.
0: Grooving. Grooving. Grooving. Grooving. We're going to let you in on a secret. We create in the basement because it's way down low.
1: Hey, hey, hold up. Can you give me some funeral music, please? Funeral music. Funeral music. Everybody, let's have a moment of silence. The bar is now closed. But the beer is still happening, so hit the beer, though. The beer will keep you alive. Just kidding. All right, this one's called Basement Groovin', where we practice. It's in Kariki's basement.

0: rocket, rocket, rocket. Basement.
1: Yeah. Yeah.
0: Morgan
2: yes.
0: Maroon.
2: Morgan yes, Maroon. Yes, yes, y'all.
0: What you gonna do?
3: What you gonna do?
4: Look it up for you, yeah.
1: Just let me kick another.

0: noise for the ladies tonight. Make some noise for the ladies tonight.
1: The ladies tonight. The ladies tonight.
0: There's some grown ass women here tonight. Women here tonight. Women here tonight. Women here tonight. Call King Froggy on the vamp right there.
1: King, King, King, King, King, King, King, King, King, King, King, King, King,
0: Froggy, Froggy, Froggy, Froggy, Froggy, Froggy, Froggy, Froggy, Froggy, Froggy, Froggy, Froggy, Froggy, Froggy, Froggy, Froggy, Froggy, Froggy, Froggy, Froggy, Froggy, Froggy, Froggy, Froggy, 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
0: placement.
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0: Y'all like that, huh? 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We like those waist winders. You know what? Here's the part of the show. It's not a peak. It's not a peak. It's a valley.
1: It's a valley.
0: We're going to take a break. 5 minute break. We'll be back.
1: 5 minute break.
0: We'll be back.
1: 5 minute break.
0: We'll be back.
1: 5 minute break.
0: We'll be back.
1: 5 minute break. We'll be back.
2: Come on. Feel the reggaeton, DJ.

0: brother, brother. Yes, it's true.
1: Joe's massive, live and direct, as I would say.
0: Yeah. Yeah. Give me like what you have on your mic right there. What is that? Is that just natural talent? Is that what that is?
1: That's how my
0: That's natural right there. That's years of singing in the shower right there. All right, y'all.
1: Now you got you.
0: We're going to keep the vibes hopping. Because that's what we do. That's what we do. Yes.

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1: Don't make so much noise. We have little children here. We have little kids, so we're trying to keep it mellow. Sorry about that. When they come with the helicopter. Oh, me bust it a cappella. When they come with the helicopter. Guys, you know we have it.
0: Yeah.

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1: The high grade?
0: Bet you never feel like you're with me. Bet you never real like you're with me. 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Bet you never real like you're real with me. Bet you never chill like you do with me. Bet you never feel like you feel with me. Feel like I might have some weed or some ecstasy.
1: Patrona name on, so you know what's on. 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
0: Choose who all a sign and seal. 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
1: Nice. 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Let's do this rebel thing. Let's Woo. 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
0: Yeah.
1: If you're over by the fire, we're starting to get warmed up over here. 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
1: can't remember.
0: But I heard in the star Cassandra. If I could remember, I would ask.

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2: Love it.
1: The far right.
0: Yes, yes, yes.
1: Yeah. Juice Crew.
2: Want a big old Captain on the flute.
0: Captain on the flute, y'all.
2: Yeah. Seven mix, y'all. One more time, guys. You meet a girl at the bar, star. Once we jumping out the car, star. 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Next morning, do you know where you are, star? Meet a girl at the bar, star. Once we jumping her car, star. Things say you's a real dicky czar. Next morning you don't know where you are. No. The next day I meet a girl named Sally. What she want me to meet a hey?
0: Yeah.

0: I'm in love
1: with Mary Jane.
0: With Mary Jane.
2: You know that feeling.
0: Nice of female.
2: You know that feeling. Yes, I.
0: Best thing about Mary when it is that you feel no pain.
2: So yeah. We feeling good tonight, y'all. Thanks for rocking with us. Thanks for rocking with us. You ready to rock?
1: Smoking now.
0: Chill.
2: You ready to rock?
0: Two, three, four. One, two, yeah, three, four. Yeah. Yeah, we come.
2: Are they ready for this? They ain't ready for this. Are they ready for this? You ain't ready for this. Are you ready to rock? That's right.
0: Yeah, wanna big up my hosts for having us tonight. Big up the people having the party.
2: We just gonna keep it high. Feeling good tonight.

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1: Well, my sister wanted to go camping, so my parents took us in our new Nissan Pathfinder through a mountain trail.
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3: Woo! Damn!
4: Thank you all for being here. 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
3: This shit's just getting started, yo. 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Thank you, could you? 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See the man with the beanie on the and the microphone?

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0: Don't

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1: In Jeff Fire again. 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

Yo, all right, check it out. Every time we come through, we want to leave it no doubt that we blow this motherfucker up, you know what I mean? 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The J-U, a C-E, you can see we blowing up the spot on the daily, yo. All right, I like this, I like it like that. All right. Yeah. Each and every time we roll through your town, represent the masses strictly underground. Forget OZs, don't tease, we won't pounce. Stay a step ahead till the shit goes down. 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
1: Chill for real.
2: What?
1: 2006, so did the coast. 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
0: I just want guitar. 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

0: Yes, people. 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
1: Man, I haven't even heard that one.
0: Yes. That's fresh off. 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

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I just want.

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I got something to say. Said we love hip hop. 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

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It's Patron and Lamon, if you ask me. That's true hip-hop. 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
1: Love it.
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1: Love it.
0: Said I love it. I love it. Do you love it? Yeah. Do you love it? Yeah. Take it out. Do you love it? Yeah. Said I love hip hop. Put me on. I live it every day. 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

0: I'll do the ending on that.
1: Yeah. All right, this one's for all you you people that like the herbs out there. I know you know who you are. You farmers, big up yourself.
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0: 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Hey, is it loud out there? Is it quiet? How's it sound? It's perfect? You guys like that? All right.
1: It's not too loud. Not too loud.
0: I'm deaf, so I like it like super loud. You know, to where you can feel it in your chest.
1: It gets quiet out here, Mo. It gets quiet out here sometimes, man.
0: You know, in your chest.
1: It's quiet out here. Yo. This, thank you all, by the way, very much. We hope you're burning some sense of media for us.

0: life giver, gift from nature. 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The highest outreach. Ichi Dube, take it away.
1: Yeah.
0: What you gotta say, what you gonna

0: Rastafari! Juice Crew, Mo Chill, David Gideon, Ishinomi!
1: Yo, thank you, Ishi.
2: Nice energy, we're gonna keep the energy.
1: See,
2: energy
1: high. In the
2: place. We're gonna keep the energy high, yo.
1: Yeah.
2: Ishi, this one we call Master Gas. It's on that, you know, Master Gas tip. That booty shaking tip, you know how we do it.
3: If you ready, Mocha rockin' steady.
2: Let me feel it, Juicy. 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This is an herb track. 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
1: I got some.
2: Hit.

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1: Yeah, what's it
0: kick
1: like?
0: Kick a verse, G, kick a verse.
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1: Yeah, it's like that and like this in a girl.
0: Whoa.
1: Every time, how you feeling? 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
0: y'all?
1: When I hit upon this mic, I ain't gonna say nothing. 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
1: My selector.
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0: I said, have you ever heard a song before? 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

0: Lord, we live with this one. 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We name Babala, Babala, champion Babala, Babala. 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
1: A kick one, yo.
0: 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Bubble up, bubble up, and not the new styling. 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

0: Yeah,
1: 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Homebrew Saturday night. We gonna mash the party. My name is Mo Chill. This is Gideon right here. Let's run this thing. Let's run this thing, Juice Crew.
2: I want to thank you all for coming out tonight. We're going to love Humboldt Brewery.
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0: people with the party every time the vibes are right. I wanna vibe tonight to keep it coming high. Gonna move it right.
1: Here we go, it's a no, don't you know.

0: That's right, Juice Crew. Big up the party. Respect to Humbrews every time. That's right. Look at the drummer.
1: So, thank you very much.
0: All right.
1: We just get around.
2: Yeah.
0: Is the sound all dialed in out there? I see family out there. All right.
2: Juice Monster.
0: It's a tough crowd out there. Y'all feeling good? All right. I'm just checking. You can come closer if you want to. We're going to do this one. 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
2: Yeah! Alright, let's go!
3: Alright, let's go!
2: Yes, I. Alright, this one's called New World Order. It's just one of those, like, you know. Whoa. Check myself. It's just one of those songs that's like, you know, we just want to take over the world, basically, and this is one of those songs that's going to help us get there. Let's go, Rude Boys.
0: Drop Juice Crew.
2: 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We represent every time. 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
0: 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That's having fun. Put me on. Put me on. Skipping Chronic.
1: Really? What? 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
0: Put me on. I got something to say. 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
0: All of our grandson. Another bouncer.
1: Back then we were fine. We could meet and greet and have a good time.
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0: 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All the lovers in the house scream. All the lovers in the house scream tonight. 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

0: of the show. 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Yeah. Come on, come on, come on.
1: Petrolia.
0: Check, check, one, one.
1: Honeydew.
0: Come on, come on, come on, come on.
1: Southern humble come on, love. Come on. 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
0: Come on, come on, come on.
1: From the
0: come on, come on, come on.
1: To the roll on the motolin'.
0: Yes, sir.

This is how we do it every time we come. 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We wanna rock it in the rockets all night. Every time I said I got you in my sight. 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That's how we do it, check on the rhyme, yeah. 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Come on, come on, come on, come on, come on, come on. Love, I'm an occupation, shun. Occupation, shun.

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1: Let's do what we do, man.
0: Yes.
1: Thank you. Spread a little love today. 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Right? 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
0: Yes.
1: All right.
3: Hey, Mo, chill.
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0: Make some noise out there for my bass and drums right now.
2: Come on, come on, come on, come on, come on, come on, come on.
0: Bass. Yeah, I got this new dance.
2: Take it.

0: Brooklyn Center. Make some noise for my drummer.
1: Roll on the baton. Ha! You know, Juice got the flow.
0: That's right.

0: Yes. This brings us to our last tune. And before we get into it, I want to let y'all know that right here on Reggae on the River, I'm dropping my debut album right now after we play at the merch booth. It will be available. I can sign them and everything. So bless up. I want to thank each and every one of you guys, each and every one of you guys, for making this possible, because it's a dream of mine for a long, long, long time, right? Give thanks. And go like this.
1: Really feels good to be here tonight for sure. Thank y'all for coming out. Wanna big up EC Dubay in the place.
2: Yo, yo, yo, okay. Y'all feeling good tonight? Y'all got me pumped up. Y'all got, somebody put some in my drink. Somebody put some in my drink, all right. I can ride with it though, I can ride with it. All right, this next one is a new track. Yeah, I know, I hear you. Hallelujah, it's a new track. This one we call Family Business. Family Business. Check it. Hey, make sure you big up your bartender tonight. Thanks, Homebrews, for keeping us in the mix.

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1: Thank you.

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We just gonna keep firing it at. We got a catalog of songs to give y'all tonight. Tell the Juice story. 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Picked him off. He was hitchhiking. 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He's got the coolest name in the world, though, I'll tell you that. 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

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That's what I was just about to say. I was about to clap just like that. Let's rock this thing. Where we at? Oh, all right. This is something that we like. It's called Instant Classic. Let's check it out, y'all.

Yeah. 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Thanks, y'all. 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We're gonna keep them popping. Yeah.

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I'm sorry, I know it's... Sometimes it's a little aggressive. That's the nature of the beast. Yes! Thanks, y'all. This is just one of our favorite little tracks to hit real fast. 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

motherfucker line. 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That's how we do it in the park. When I was a youth, I was a house rocker. Now they call me Juice the Boots Knocker. 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

0: sound. 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
1: Hey, bring the fucking ruckus, baby. 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
0: all right? 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That. 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
1: This is my last beer, but bring the fucking ruckus.
0: It's your last beer until the next one, huh?
1: Until the next one.
0: All right, this one's for Paul. King Froggy, we call him.

0: with us tonight. Rock with us tonight. Rock with us tonight. Check out this chord. Microphone business. I wanna rock, rock, rock, rock. Yes, exactly. That's exactly how we practiced it last night. Boom, boom.
1: We worked on that last night.
0: Y'all with us? Y'all with us? Y'all gonna hang? Y'all gonna ride with us?

0: Yeah, the pressure. It's the pressure. Thanks, y'all. Nice. Boom. Where we at? Where we at?
1: Sunny Bread remix.
0: Yes. Y'all heads know this one. Sunny Bread Kids, is that what it is?

0: Hallelujah.
1: That's how we do. We just keep hitting you. Keep hitting you right there. Wherever we just hit you. I was going to say the face, but only if you like that. Yeah. This next track we call Show Me Love, Girl.

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What you gonna do tonight? 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You going out with your lady friends? That's cool, can I attend? We can do Minaj.

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Yeah. 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Thanks for bearing with us while we get it together. Is the sound all right out there? Y'all okay? Sound check.

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I just live in it. 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I know, it just keeps firing, and forget. Let's go. This song is called Microphone Killer. I wonder what it's about. 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

0: Messiah. 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We're going to get the party started. 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
1: That was fun, thanks.
0: No, thanks for hanging with us. 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

0: Another level, y'all. 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I know. That's what gets us excited more than, you know. But this one we call Roll With Me. Bend the Corner? Something like that. Okay, let's rock it.
1: Bend the Corner.
0: Okay, is this one? Okay, all right. Who we got? 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

0: Wicked sound. Pop, pop, pop. 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But we're gonna go to the next track now. And as soon as I remember what it was. No. Okay. 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Okay, start.
1: Give it a dance off.
0: 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Give it a dance off. We've breathed enough and we're gonna give it a dance on. That's what she wants. I know what she wants. All right, everybody, I'm serious now. Get your ass on the dance floor right now. This is the one, it's called Get on the Dance Floor. No, it's not called Get on the Dance Floor. It's called Give Her the Dance Hall. Even though we have problems in the band and repeating that. Give her the dance hall. 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

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Do you want it? Do you want it? 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Not really. I just like the way it sounds. 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

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That's all I can say. All right. Y'all with us tonight? Y'all still with us? We just gonna fire him off. I'm just telling you. This sound check is almost over. All right. 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I'm just gonna. 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

0: 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This next one we call Crush 'Em. 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

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Make some noise for the bass and the drummer. Right now.

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Yes, sir. Thanks for hanging out with us tonight. Okay, hey, do y'all mind if we got like if we play a new one, a new track for y'all? Yeah. You say that now. But let's see what you say after. All right. We got a couple more. We're the Juice Crew. Check us out on Facebook. We got

Yeah. 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You know what? Bass and drums. I know it says bass and drum. Give me some bass and drum. 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Keep that bass and drums going. Check it out. Cause I'm a rapper, I'm an artist, I'm a poet, I'm a genius. 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

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They got the... 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They got the... They got the nice, nice. They got the juice, juice, juice, juice. They got the juice. These boys are bad.

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Hey, I think we got one more. We got one more. How many? We got one more. Is that it? Is that it? We love y'all, so we got one more for y'all. 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
0: I'm gonna tell them to yo.
1: What
0: if
1: the
0: you love
1: is?
0: To smoke your herbs, like I do.
1: Tell them you're on my guest list.
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0: 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What do you guys need?
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Yeah. 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

0: 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Come on. We're Jews. Everybody say Jews.
1: Jews.
0: Louder than that. Say Jews.
1: Jews.
0: All right. 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

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Y'all with us? We got a few more. I've been told we have a few more. Let's do it.

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You guys still with us? You still with us tonight?

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I think this is it. It's been lovely. It's been great. It's been great. We got one more for y'all. For Nicole. Everybody say Nicole. On the count of three. 1, 2, 3. Nicole. We love you. One, on three. Nicole, we love you. I like it like that. Nicole, we love you on three. 1, 2, 3. 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

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And I thank God I got y'all too. 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
1: Yep. 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We were smoking a little weed before. She got me up in the clouds.
0: Yeah, let's run it. Let's run it. Do it. Popping off.
2: That's what we got. Mary Jane?
1: Popping off.
2: Popping off. Yo, are we following the status at all?
1: Yeah.
2: Yeah, popping off.
1: What's the next track then?
2: Mary Jane.
1: No, we switched.
3: Hold on.
1: What's after Mary? What's after Mary? After Mary. So there we go.
4: That's where we start.
1: Thanks for rocking with all. Beautiful, beautiful ladies. You know how we roll.
5: Here comes the next track.
1: Do it. 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
1: weird, like, kind of. 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
0: Right. It's all accompaniment, kind of like emphasis on the accompaniment.
1: For reggae, you kind of need to put the root in there a lot.
0: Otherwise,
1: South to jazz.

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0: call everybody and let them know because I'm going to be there in the morning setting it up and shit. 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
1: Chances will be on at 3.
2: Yeah. 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

0: That's like a good fucking idea, man.
1: At that moment that we are ready, we will throw all those little pieces of paper into that fire. And that will be our prayer that we have joined together in.
2: Y'all want some more music?

E, that be we. What you see? Originality coming with a new flavor. Watch your behavior. Yo. Blaze it up and I twist it up. Yo. Stand it up and I pass the Dutch and I blaze it up and I twist it up. Yo. Pass the Dutch and I say, what's up? What? Blaze

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This is how we do it, yo.

0: in the mood.
1: It really feels good to be here tonight for sure. Thank y'all for coming out. 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
0: Yo, yo, yo, okay. 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Somebody put some in my drink. All right. I can ride with it though. I can ride with it. All right. This next one is a new track. Yeah, I know. I hear you. Hallelujah. It's a new track. This one we call Family Business. Family Business. Check it.
2: Bring it home. Bring it hard.
3: Georgia.
4: Yo.
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1: Georgia. Hey. I don't know what he's talking about. Step to the party. Everybody feel hardy. Side up a shawty. Hold on me, I can read up Bacardi. Just wanna

0: Roll to. Yo, I spin the keyboard down.
1: Yo!
0: I just want to hear the keyboard. Just the keyboard. Yo. Hello, people. I hope you're feeling good tonight. Honestly, I want to share my love and my heart with you. It's nice to be here with you. Fuck all this shit we singing before. Tonight, I want to tell you all, thank you for coming out tonight. I want to support the Humber Brewery for having us. Big up all the farm posse for being here. I'm drunk. I don't want to sing this bullshit for you, but you know, hey.

0: right one up.
1: And let me call it.
0: Feel the cup.
1: No, stop it, naughty.
0: High grade.
1: Wanna meet a girl in a

0: That's right. Jump.
1: And thank you very much.
0: Thanks for vibing with us tonight.
1: For real. Thanks for coming out.
0: This one, this is like, you know, we just like to mash up. There, that's it, Massive. Keep hitting that.
1: Are you ready?
0: We just like to mash it up.
1: Are you ready for one more? One more. One more. One more.

Just want a pound, you know what I mean? Just want a pound. Yeah. That's it. All right, we got a couple more for y'all. Y'all gonna hang out for a couple more? Will y'all hang out for a couple more? All right. All right. Yeah.

Yeah.

0: anxious about the dynamics again. I know I'm not still
1: completely clear on which part of
2: the song.
1: That was an older song now. It's getting a little older.
2: Yeah, yo.
1: Not one of our brand newest tunes. Yo. Thank you all very much.
2: Nice vibes tonight.
1: It's nice to be here.
2: Let's run that Drifters track. Yes, yes. Yes, yes, y'all. It's Friday night. I didn't know if y'all noticed.
1: It's Friday night. We're gonna get our little party on. We playing some music. We hope you have

0: and twist as I would say. Boom, yeah.
1: Yeah.
0: Is she do be pan them case again, boy? Well, Babylon, we out. Yeah, feels so nice. You got to do the same thing twice as I would say.

0: Yes, my name is Ishi Doobie. Thank you so much. Juice! Make some noise for the musicians.
1: Sounds so sweet. Enough respect.
0: Yes, bless up.
1: Give it up for the man they call Ishi over there. Vocalist extraordinaire. Yes.
2: Yeah.
1: All
2: Ishi
1: right.
2: Doobie.
1: If
2: in
1: you
2: the
1: didn't
2: place.
1: Know, now you know. We the Juice
2: Ishi
1: Crew.
2: Ishi Doobie in the place.
1: My name is Mo Chill. They call him Gideon. They call this man here on the percussion. We call him Scott. Scott, the not dreadlock. We call him King Froggy on the bass. Make some noise. I don't hear y'all clapping. Make some noise. All right, the man behind the kit. We call him Jay Bird. Guitar right here. Guitar. We got massive dreadlock on the guitar. Make some noise for him. On the keyboards over here, we got the man they call K-Star. Everybody say K-Star.
2: K-Star.
1: Say K-Star.
2: K-Star.
1: We love you. Yeah, he needs that extra reinforcement. Huh? He really does. All right, Master Gas, yo.

0: that sounds off. That must that be Will out there.
1: You gotta do that flute part, because he wants it on the flute, so that one is off. Make sure you do that.
2: So it's going right?
3: Yeah, I think so. Yeah.

0: I messed up. I don't know.
1: Can you hear yourself okay, huh?
0: Giving Arcada love.
2: Thank you.
0: Enough respect to the family. Enough respect.
3: Major or E minor, B, G major. So play like a G.

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0: Don't you start it?

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All right? All right. All right? 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Okay.

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Thanks, y'all. 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Know it's a lot going on Friday night. We got McKinleyville locked down, though. You know what I mean? Part of a movement so you can use it. Let's do this, crew.

I don't know if y'all know, but it's Friday night. We're juiced. If you didn't know, now you know. Now you know.